thing. 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Like a sex machine, man. Moving, doing it, you know. Can I count it off?

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1: Color Music Radio.
2: Oh! I know I'm drunk now. 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His name is...
3: Mr. Doubleina, Mr. Bob Doubleina. Mr. Doubleina, Mr. Bob Doubleina.

0: Hey, we got some very intelligent women in here, man. Do you think you're too young to really love somebody?
1: No.
0: I say it for me. I'm an adult. I say, wait, you too young to be in love. This is silly. You infatuated with him. He got nice jeans. He wear fancy Adidas. I mean, it might be something I don't know. Go ahead.
2: It's a difference from loving somebody and being in love with somebody.
0: Well, you tell me. What's the difference?
1: Okay.
0: What's the difference?
1: Okay, Shan.
2: You can love anybody, but when you in love with somebody, you looking at it like this. You taking that person for what he or she is, no matter what he or she look like, but no matter what he or she do. You
1: look
2: at it like this. If you fall in love, you can fall out of love.
1: I just love somebody.
2: You might stop being in love with them, but you is not gonna stop loving that person.
3: Maybe sometimes they've never been loved before.
1: Yeah,
3: or they've never been in love before. Or they don't know what the feeling is to be loved.
1: She poetic.
0: She killed it. We get in that conversation with that, right?

0: 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Can we get busy?
1: Can we dizzy?
0: Can we do this?
1: Like Brutus.
0: Take all this echo.
1: Gone.
0: Give me some static.
1: You get it.

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1: Anyone that was allowed in was totally free inside.
2: Steve and I had no idea what it would really mean or that it would last only 33 months. 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
3: Ladies and gentlemen.
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4: Can I please have your attention?
2: Right now, showtime. 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